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I'll sort the music. 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
1: Hey kids, it's Paul Mitchell. 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

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Feel good tunes, good vibes and a spark to get you moving. I'll sort the music. You

Good morning, Almanzora Valley, and anywhere else that you might be listening to this morning. You're right. Have you had a nice weekend? And if you didn't know, it's Stupid O'Clock on the 31st of August. It is September tomorrow. Can you believe that? I don't. 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Now, how are we? How are we? I'm not liking this dark weather at all. And what did you do at the weekend? Anything wonderfully exciting? I did it. I can't remember. And I wasn't drunk. I just can't remember. They just go so quick, don't they? You blink. You blink and it's going to be 2030 soon, isn't it? Is it? It's only, what, 4 Christmases away, isn't it? Anyway, let's get this show on the road. Good morning to Catwoman and John Alex. Catwoman, have you got a song, love? Have you put one in? Oh, you might have. Yes, I shall have a look for that. I'll have a look for that. Meanwhile, we'll start with John Alex's, all right? Here we go. What a song. Monday, Monday, it certainly is. The Mamas and Papas.

especially for John Alex. Yes, it certainly is Monday, isn't it? And Catwoman's loving that one. And talking about Catwoman, what's she been doing? Yeah, cleaning and making fig and almond jam. Oh, my wonders. Oh, I need the recipe. Get me the recipe. I love it. And this is Catwoman's Choice, Exile, Kiss You All Over. I have the other one as well, and I like the other one too, so that's in after the break.

0: Hi, join me, Tim the Legend, Monday to Friday, 8 a.m. to 10 a.m. for the breakfast show. Oh, and the Duchess will be with me every Monday if she remembers to turn up.
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0: 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Almeria Radio. It's the

Another one, especially for Catwoman. Leon Rimes, Can't Fight the Moonlight 2000. That's all we've got at the moment, isn't it? Blooming Moonlight. She was just 18 when this came out. Not a bad way to spend your teenage years. Singing the theme song to a Hollywood blockbuster, Coyote Ugly. Did you enjoy that film? Did you? I did. Loved it. Been dancing on the tabletop ever since. Good morning, Bobby Gray. You're right. Big hug to our Lisa. Gonna get to your heart. I like a nice cup of tea with me dinner. And a nice cup of tea with me tea. Yes, I have nicked that from Bobby Gray. You can hear him Monday to Friday from 12 till 2 on Almeria Gold 95.5. What's my line? All right, me babbers. And it's all girtlish. And it's a cracking show, so you've got to tune in.

I've just scored a hat-trick with Catwoman this Monday morning. She's loving those three songs. And I know she likes the Hollies. Anybody out there in Radioland, if you are listening and you want a song on before, you have to give me it before 7:15, but I'll forgive you. Pop onto the chat, say hello to me and give me a request. If I have it, I will play it for you. Or if not, just say hello. Say hello. I won't bite you, I promise. Anyway, it's Oh What a Good Idea. The Future You Trick. Every Monday morning, do one tiny thing that makes tomorrow easier. Put the coffee mug ready, lay out your clothes, prep your lunch, and charge something. Future you will thank present you for once being vaguely organised. Is that going to happen? Is it? I don't think so. Abraham Mateo, La Idea. If you do that, let me know.

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I know your pain. 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

0: The thing is, after a while, you have about 3 or 4 days worth of clothes that you hang up on a night time and don't put anywhere else. But it was a good idea at the time, like Abraham Mateo, la idea, the idea.
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0: Loving this from 1983, Casey and the Sunshine Band. Give it up, just give it up and throw it all on the floor. And I meant your clothes, darling, your clothes.

Hopefully there are a few big toes waggling to that. It might just help you crawl out of bed. Next one, Paul Heaton is back with this brand new one from his album Genius. And it's actually a love song about loving someone, despite all their daft little faults. Well, we all know that one, don't we? Paul reckons their imperfections are part of what makes them special. And in true Heaton style, it's basically saying, we're all idiots sometimes, but hopefully somebody loves us anyway. And you know what? Do you know what? She's not here at the moment, but Charmaine would love this one because she loves line dancing, and they're already line dancing to it. It was released this year, not so far back.

Okay, going way back to 1991 with Kylie Minogue and Shocked. Was made with the famous Stock Aitken, I can never say the Aitken and Waterman team. Before she moved on and started taking much more control of her music direction, but I do like the Stock Aitken and Waterman team stuff, don't you? Proper cheesy.

bit of juicy gossip for you. Jazzy P, who's doing this rap, said she was just paid £200 for this rap and didn't even receive publishing royalties. How mean! Good morning, Super Noodles. You're right, my lovely. Did you have a nice weekend? And good morning to Donnie and Twiglet. How was your

Another one I absolutely adore is Absolutely Everybody by Vanessa Amorosi, 1999. Ow, ow, ow, ow, ow. And she was only 19 when she released this. And after performing it at the Sydney Olympics, she suddenly became an international star.

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It is a good job that I have very good suspension on my chair, I have to say.

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10: 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Sharon says, rise and shine.
11: Good morning, yes. 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Homemade pies, Cornish pasties, cream teas, and a proper British welcome. From 1985, The Cult's She Sells Sanctuary. There was a special dance in those days, wasn't there?

Yes, there was definitely a kind of dance thing that you had to do. You had to wear all black for a start. And black hair, like Robert Smith from The Cure. And then if you lived anywhere near Dewsbury, anybody lived near Dewsbury, you would go to the exclusive and you put your head down while you were dancing. And you'd move side to side, kind of, I don't know, like a crab. And you kind of shake your leg.

And it used to annoy me because it closed down just as I was getting out there. So annoyed.

Yeah, we had two fabulous nightclubs. One of them was the Variety Show on Bradford Road in Batley. Coaches from London used to go there. And then it was called the Frontier, and it's closed down now, and that is such a shame too. Right, we're going 2 years before to 1983. And there was a special dance to madness too, wasn't there?

A very big good morning to Tin Legend and the Duchess Charlie. I want to say a big fat thank you to Duchess the Charlie, because on Thursday she's going to be getting up at stupid o'clock in the morning to cover my show. Big fat thank you for that. Dog thought somebody had stolen her phone when she replied, "Yes, how do we?" Because I'm playing out, I'm going to karaoke, yay!

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And the video was filmed in a warehouse owned by a friend. And friends and fans made up the audience. And the police actually turned up because they'd been told an illegal rave was happening.

0: Absolutely love that one. Katrina the Waves, Kitikiero. And a big, fat good morning to the Duchess. She is waiting in the wings with Tin the Legend with their big stack of records. And if she didn't hear before, I'm going to say it again. Thank you, thank you, thank you for Thursday. Because she's going to be covering my show on Thursday because I'm playing out on Wednesday. I'm going to go to karaoke at Gemini's in Almanzor. It starts at 7:30. Be there, Robbie Square.
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0: Yes, very good morning. 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Massive thank you to Sharon M for your fabulous show this morning. How are you this morning, Mr. Legend?
4: I'm right. I'm not sure I'm wakey-wakey like Sharon's show was, but I'm here. I think I'm here. Yes.
0: She said it comes around quick, and it certainly does, doesn't it? These Fridays to Mondays.
4: I'm sure I've only just finished Friday's show. I don't know what's going on. And never mind. Good morning, everybody. Welcome to the Pleasure Dome.

0: There we are, kick us off today, a bit of Frankie Goes to Hollywood.
1: I like that. I like that a lot.
0: Morning, Steve. It's catchy. It's catchy, catchy, catchy. Right. Should we have a little bit of David Guetta?
1: I think so, yes.
0: With Teddy Swims?
1: Yes.
0: And Tones and I?
1: Absolutely.
0: Anybody else?
1: No, just them.
0: The whole Royal Philharmonic Orchestra, maybe?

0: They are. David Guetta, Teddy Swims, Tones and I.
1: I really like that.
0: Oh, and there's so many other people. So many other people. One of those, just, yeah. Okay, should we have a little bit of Beautiful Cell?
1: Oh, why not?
0: Yes. Song for...
1: Whoever.
0: Yeah, whoever.

0: There you are. Lovely song. Lovely song from the beautiful South. Right. I tell you what we're going to do. We're going to have a quick ad break. Then we can come back with some more music. We've got, what have we got? We got our Daily Dose of Queen coming up in about 15 minutes. We've got the weather just before 9 o'clock.
1: We have.
0: Oh, yes.
1: I was keeping quiet, it's but Monday. You've remembered.
0: It's the birthday game.
1: It's your last birthday game for about 4 weeks, so.
0: I know. Got to keep that quiet. But, yes, it could be a good one.

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7: Yes, Sharon was in full flow this morning, talking away, and we had to cut her off.
6: We did.
7: 8 o'clock. She forgot what the time was. We can't wait. Can't wait for no man. We can't wait for no Sharon M either. That was it. Sorry. 8 o'clock. Away you go. She'll be back tomorrow, though. Don't you worry about that.

0: There you are, it's Katrina and the Waves walking on sunshine.
1: Have we got any sunshine out there today yet?
0: Yes, of course we have. Look, you can see just
1: the Yes, I can.
0: It's there. Don't worry. Hasn't gone anywhere. But who else are we saying good morning to this morning?
1: I have no idea.
0: Yes, you have. We've just been talking about him.
1: Oh, Pedro.
0: Yes, Pedro. She's forgotten you already, mate. Not 30 seconds ago we were talking about you. She's forgotten you already.
1: We're assuming you're on your way to sunny Spain, Pedro.
0: Yes. Just in time.
1: Just in time for what?
0: Well, just in time. I don't know. Tomorrow, sunshine.
1: Well, yes.
0: Who knows? Right. Should we have a song about senses?
1: Why not? No, it's not about senses at all.
0: Yes,
1: it's
0: it
1: by
0: is.
1: By senses.
0: No, it's not. Oh, this show's not thrown together, you know. This is a song called Senses Working Overtime.
1: Oh.

0: they are. I love that. So XTC haven't played that for a long time since his working overtime.
1: I don't think I've ever heard that.
0: Well, I can't believe it. Right, I saw XTC in 1980 or 81. There you are. Right, talking of senses, this is Senses, you and I.

0: There you are, Senses, You and I. Nice, catchy little tune.
1: I like that. I heard Kelly Clarkson cover that, and that's why I grabbed that.
0: Oh, I've got a Kelly Clarkson lined up for a little bit later.
1: There you are.
0: Yeah, sure. Right, quick update, and we come back with today's Daily Dose of Queen.
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0: Ah, there you are. There you are.
1: That wakes you up, doesn't it?
0: Today's Daily Dose of Queen. So, did you like that one, Mrs. Duchess? You did.
1: I did. Good, that's good, why good, I chose
0: good.
1: It.
0: Good. Okay. Should we have a bit of script now?
1: Absolutely.
0: Yes. What are they doing?
1: They were singing Wonderwall.

0: I like that. I like that a lot.
1: Good.
0: The script. The crowd was singing Wonderwall.
1: I think it's about the World Cup.
0: Is it really? Mm-hmm. Yeah, I think you're right. I think you're right. The England fans were singing Wonderwall. And what we should have done then is play Oasis Wonderwall.
1: We should have done.
0: But, you know, as I said to you earlier, the show's not just thrown together. Oh, no. This is Maria Mulder, Midnight at the Oasis.

0: There you are. There you are. Maria Mulder, Midnight at the Oasis. Why do we play Oasis? Because, oh, yes, I remember the script was saying the crowd was singing Wonderwall.
1: Oh, dear, sorry.
0: We have extra
1: company
0: in the studio this morning. For some reason, I don't know why, for some reason, a squeaky toy that hasn't been touched for months has made its way into the studio with a dog who hasn't touched said squeaky toy for months. Every time I go to press the microphone button, the dogs are starting. So if you hear any strange squeaky noise, it's not the Duchess's stomach. I don't think it is. It is all her. No, it will be the dogs. Right, who is saying good morning to?
1: Very good morning to Tracy Fowler. She's just starting work. Morning, Tracy, joining us on the live chat on AmwareRadio.live.
0: Yes, and 95.5 Amware Gold. Do you know what? I've got to play it. We've mentioned the name and the band about three times now. So take us up to, ad break, and then the weather. Oh, and then it's the breakfast game. Don't go anywhere.
1: Breakfast game?
0: Yes.
1: Do you mean the birthday game?
0: Of course I do.

0: There you are. Bit of Wonderwall and Oasis. Right, we've had a request in, Duchess.
1: Oh, right.
0: Catwoman.
1: Yes.
0: Please, Chicago, you're my inspiration. You're the inspiration, but we're going to squeeze it in before the ad break. Enjoy, Catwoman. Do like a bit of Chicago, me.

0: Chicago. You're the inspiration. Because my cat wants you to say to play. No, you're fine, you're very welcome. I do love a bit of Chicago, I have to say. Anybody else got any requests? Feel free to put them in. Can't say I'm going to play them, but I probably will. Right, we're going to have a break. Then we're coming back with... What are we coming back with? All the weather. Don't go anywhere.
1: How do, Chucky Eggs? 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
0: Did you say the weather? Right, before we do the weather, I just want to say massive thank you to Gloria and to Catwoman, both letting me know that my mic had dropped out. I don't know why, it just stopped. We moved studios yesterday. We're back in the original studio. And I have to say, oh dear, did we have problems. I'm so glad we checked it all out after we moved it because I couldn't do a thing. Not a thing. No sound, no mics, no nothing. So we got, well, you know who we got on the case, don't you? We got Robbie McDonald on the case. And within a couple of minutes, it was all sorted out again. But if we'd waited till this morning, it would have been a disaster. Mm-hmm. So, once again, thank you to Robbie McDonald.
13: However,
14: hail to the chief engineer.
0: There you are. Robbie McDonald, boss man and chief engineer. Right, it is time for the weather. I haven't done the weather. Right, this is today's weather. It goes like this. We are currently sitting at 22 degrees with a maximum today of just, well, I say just, 34 degrees. I know there are people in the UK who will be very, very happy with 34 degrees. It will be slightly warmer than 34. Don't worry about that. Your air quality today is fair. We have sunset tonight at 20:38. 22 minutes to 9. It's creeping in.
13: It is. Oh, so be winter.
0: We were sitting there last night watching a bit of television. I looked out 9:15. Oh, it's dark. Mm. Dark. What's that all about? Not good. We have humidity right now of 58%. And here's the big one. The Fiona M washing report. The Fran McCann, can I take my hair to the laundrette? Not the laundrette, what is it? The
13: hairdressers?
0: The laundrette. the hairdressers. Can Fran take her hair to the hairdressers? Yes, you can. There is no... no rain forecast for the...
13: He's trying to say you're wearing a wig, Fran.
0: There is no rain forecast for the foreseeable future. There you are. That is today's weather brought to you by the beauty rooms at Total Entertainment.
13: Of course, their treatments include luxury and electrical facials, waxing, gel manicures, pedicures and eye treatments. You can call Wendy on 678-992-093 and book your appointment. She's there ready and waiting to pick up that phone and answer your calls.
0: Yes, there you are. That is your weather for Monday, the 31st of August.
13: I know. Where's the summer gone? Hey. It's gone too quick.
0: September tomorrow. Right, Duchess, are you ready?
13: Never.
0: It's time to play the birthday. Guess what?
13: What?
0: Still no jingle. Still no jingle. Never mind. Here we go. And I've got to say, it is the last birthday game until October.
13: Yes.
0: Yes, there we are. I'm here for the rest of this week. Then I am gone. I'm off of the radio for a whole week. Then I'm back, but I'm going to the UK for 3 weeks. So there is no...
13: You're going
0: birthday.
13: Remote.
0: Yes, there is no birthday game after today's until October. So here we go. It's an extra special one, Duchess.
13: Is it?
0: Yes. Are you ready?
13: Go on then.
0: Here we go. Okay. Born on this day in 12 AD.
13: Oh, blimey.
0: Caligula.
13: Pardon?
0: Caligula.
13: Is that a maths term?
0: Is it a maths term? This is a birthday game, for goodness sake. Caligula.
13: Never heard of him.
0: Roman Emperor. Oh. Third Roman Emperor. Have you not seen the film Caligula?
13: No, I have not.
0: Oh, dear, oh, dear. Not a nice man. Not a nice man. Died in 41 AD. Okay, let's move forward. Let's bounce right up to the modern day, almost. Born on this day in 1870.
13: Mm-hmm.
0: Maria Montessori.
13: Pardon?
0: Maria Montessori.
13: Maria Montessori.
0: Maria Montessori.
13: Opera singer.
0: No. Have a little think about it.
13: Maria Montessori.
0: Yes.
13: No, can't.
0: Montessori.
13: No idea.
0: Have you not heard of Montessori nurseries?
13: No.
0: She was an educator. Montessori, they are private schools in the UK, probably all over the world now. Montessori, Maria Montessori, was an educator. Born this day in 1870, died in 1952.
13: Wow.
0: Okay, born this day in 1907, Ramon Magsaysay.
13: Say it again.
0: Ramon Magsaysay.
13: Magsaysay?
0: Yes.
13: Don't know, is he Spanish?
0: Seventh president of the Philippines.
13: Oh.
0: Philippines. Philippines. Died in 1957. Okay. Born this day in 1923.
13: Go on.
0: Larry Grayson.
13: Comedian.
0: Oh, shut that door. Look at the mess in here. Yes. Larry Grayson, well done. Died in 1995. Famous, of course, for the Generation Game.
13: That's right.
0: Yes, to go from Boosie Boosie. Good game, good game. Born on this day in 1932, Roy Castle.
13: Wait, don't say anything. Guinness Book of Records.
0: He was a record breaker. Yes, entertainer. There wasn't an instrument he couldn't play, I think. He could play everything. And anything. Really, really fantastic entertainer. He died of, I believe he died of lung cancer, having never smoked a cigarette in his life. But it was all the nightclubs and the clubs that he used to entertain in during his younger years. There you are. Roy Castle, fantastic entertainer, died on this day in 1994. How about Joey Allison?
13: Say it again.
0: Born on this day in 1939, Jerry Allison.
13: Nope.
0: No? Drummer and songwriter. Drummer for Buddy Holly. Died in 2022. You're going to say who's Buddy Holly there, aren't you?
13: No.
0: Good. Right. Born on this day in 1945. Bob Welsh. Yes.
13: Nope.
0: Rock vocalist and guitarist. For Fleetwood Mac.
13: Never heard of him.
0: Oh, lots of musicians today died on this day in 2012. Born on this day in 1945, Van Morrison.
13: Singer.
0: Yes, 81 today. Happy birthday, miserable old Van Morrison. There you go. Right, how about born this day in 1948, Ricky Gardner.
13: Ricky Gardner.
0: Yes.
13: Nope, never heard of him.
0: Rock guitarist.
13: Oh, a lot of rock guitarists today.
0: Yes, yes. He was in David Bowie's band, and he was with Iggy Pop, and he played on Lust for Life.
13: Oh.
0: There you are. Okay, two to go. You'll know them both. Born this day in 1949, Richard Gere.
13: Actor.
0: Yes. Famous for?
13: Pretty Woman.
0: Yes. 77 today. 77. Richard Gere, 77.
13: I bet he still looks good.
0: I don't know about that. Right. Born this day, finally. Born this day in 1957. Glenn Tilbrook.
13: Who?
0: No. Wrong band. Wrong band.
13: A musician.
0: Yes. Funny enough.
13: No idea.
0: Glenn Tilbrook from Squeeze.
13: I wouldn't know that.
0: Why would you know that?
13: Squeeze before my time.
0: Found a member of Squeeze.
13: Born when?
0: Born in 1957.
13: I was definitely before my time.
0: Well,
13: sorry.
0: I was born around just after that. You know me.
13: Well, right, no.
0: There you are. That is the birthdays today. I think you got one, two, three. Four.
13: Oh, well, there you go.
0: 4 out of 12.
13: Very clever, me.
0: four out of 12. Oh, you're so, so clever. Yes. Right. Okay. Let's say a very happy birthday, Jerry Allison, drummer and songwriter with Buddy Holly.

There you are, Peggy Sue. Happy birthday to Jerry Allison, drummer with Buddy Holly. And happy birthday, Glenn Tilbrook from Squeeze.

0: pudding muscles from the shelf, squeeze, and a very happy birthday, Glenn Tilbrook. Now, Callum says that my microphone's not working at all now, but I think...
1: we hope it is.
0: Well, I'm hoping it is, and I can... There you go. Hey, what, you can hear? My mic is... You have me worried there, Catwoman. Oh, don't do it to me, my poor old heart. Right, Duchess, all of a sudden we've got a glut of people come on the comment section.
1: We
0: haven't said hello to them yet. Yes. So, crack on.
1: Very good morning to Fran, to Bobby Gray, to JB, and to Pete Miller, all joining us on the live chat on AlmaryRadio.live and Almaryradio.com. Radio Gold.
0: Yes, good morning to you all. Don't forget Bobby Gray on your wireless on 95.5 at midday today. And John Alex has informed us it's our very own Jim Scott's birthday today. Jim, very happy birthday. Enjoy your day. Enjoy this. It is... whose birthday was it today? Just a minute. Let me refer back to my notes. Oh, yes, Bob Welsh, vocalist, guitarist with Fleetwood Mac. There's only one track we could play, really, isn't there?
1: Many.
0: Shh.

0: Oh, fabulous. There you go. The Chain and Fleetwood Mac. You like that one, don't you?
1: I do, and everyone was quiet. Yes. Fabulous.
0: Yes, there you go. Apart from me nearly swearing because something wasn't working. But apart from that, yes, great track. Right, are we going to say good morning to...
1: Oh.
0: There you go. Spooky. My phone has just launched itself off the desk. Right, I'm going to say very good morning to Wild Nights.
1: Good morning.
0: Gwen and Glenn, join us on the comment session. Hope you're both well in sunny Hemsworth. I say sunny Hemsworth, it's bound to be. Apparently, it's always, always sunny there. A bit like here, really. Right, quick ad break, and we'll come back with two more birthdays for you. Don't go anywhere.
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0: They do, but today, Monday, music day.
1: Oh, yes.
0: Chris Roberts Experience.
1: It is.
0: If you want to go, Chris Roberts is on at 12:30 till 4. There is a special menu today. I think it's $12.50 for the menu, full menu, which is fabulous value. Unfortunately, we are unable to go, but I know there are plenty of people going. So have a great gig, Chris. And anybody going along today, lunchtime, you'll have a great afternoon's entertainment. Right, Maz joins on the comments section. She says, morning, hope the radio gremlins stay away.
1: Oh, we've had plenty.
0: Oh, Maz, I hope they stay away now. It's not been easy. It's not been easy. Biggest gremlin here is the Duchess. Happy birthday, Van Morrison, 81 today.

Van Morrison there, and Brown Eye Girl, 81 today. 81, looks like 181, doesn't he? There you go, it's a hard life. Right, finally, on the birthday tunes for today, we've got to say very happy birthday to Ricky Gardner. Rock guitarist, was in Bowie band, David Bowie's band, probably best known for being with Iggy Pop and playing on this particular track. Unfortunately, it's a heavenly birthday for Ricky. He died in 2022.

0: All I can think of when I hear that song is Paul Mitchell.
1: Yep, singing it and karaoke.
0: Did you say singing it?
1: All right, yeah. Shouting it.
0: There you go. Iggy Pop, Lust for Life, and a very happy heavenly birthday, Ricky Gardner, who was guitarist on that track. Right, we've got to tell you what's happening in the local area. Stay tuned.
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0: station.
1: Yes, sorry.
0: That's what it's called. 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
1: And also Monday the 31st of August at the Community Centre in Arbeles at 11 a.m, chair aerobics with Michelle. That's €2 per person. All monies donated go to local charities. The Indian Garden Arbeles at 12:30 p.m. As we said earlier, it's their special menu plus music from Chris Roberts. Miraflores Escoyados at 3 p.m. is the afternoon quiz. The New Bar International in Arbeles at 6 p.m. it's their quiz night. And the Oasis Clubhouse Los Gallardos, 7 p.m. it's their quiz night. That's €6 per person. That includes a quiz night supper. Very good little bargain there. Bacal Bar, Condado de Ahama at 7:30 p.m. is Mad on Blonde. Cafeteria Terrazza Atoda Bella in Berra at 8 p.m. is Kendo's Karaoke. And Crazy Daisy's Mahaka at 9 p.m. they also have karaoke night. Lots going on for your Monday. Get yourselves booked in. Let them know you heard it here at Almeria.
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0: 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Jam with Jando at 2, 5 o'clock Hit Mix with Rob Mack at 5, 7 o'clock is Monday Movie Mixtape Show with Claire MC, 9 o'clock I'm back with the Slade Show. Oh, bit of a special first half of the show tonight.
1: Oh.
0: I'm not going to say too much, but 46 years ago, this last weekend, was a big weekend for Slade. We should be reminiscing. 10:30 nights, Monday nights rock with Sparky. We've got handpicked music taking right the way back round to Sharon M, 7 o'clock tomorrow morning. Bobby Gray is with us on Gold at 12 o'clock today. Bobby Gray on the wireless. Jando's back. She's on Gold. We've got That Country Show at 5 o'clock this evening. Vintage Rock at 7. Golden Hits at 8. And Gold Music Mix at 10. All on 95.5. Here is Mr. Stewart.

0: They are Rod Stewart, My Heart Can't Tell You
1: One
0: No.
1: of my favourite, that one is.
0: They are, yes, yes. Well, I'll say very good morning, Action Jackson Steve. Morning from the Marmanor.
1: Hello, Steve. Hope you and Pam had a lovely little trip away, or having.
0: Yes.
1: I hope your gig was all
0: he
1: right.
0: He was gigging last night, and he's going to be back there tonight.
1: He is? He's I'll be seeing him there.
0: He's a bit of a groupie, you see. Yeah. Yes, yes, he's a bit of a groupie. So, very good morning to Steve, very good morning to Pam. All I can say is, if you're enjoying it, stay. But make sure you're back for Wednesday afternoon.

0: There you are, Lisa Leob and Stay. It's going to be an all-star cast. It's going to be an all-star audience here tonight. Not only is Steve Action Jackson going to be there tonight, but Barrington and his Julie are going to be there tonight as well.
1: Yeah.
0: Oh, everybody, it's anybody. He's got, well, no, I'm not going to be there.
1: No, you're not.
0: Everybody else is going to be there tonight. It's going to be a great night. I'm going to be doing this.
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1: 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Mr. Tim the Legend and me, Duchess Charlie, proudly sponsored by the Irish and English store in Olúlur del Río, the Indian Garden Arbolés, the Star of India 2 in Torre, and the Beauty Rooms at Total Entertainment in Torre, who's called sponsor our weather. Yes, and he hides things in this house and then can't find them and then blames me.
0: Rubbish. Absolute rubbish. Right, listen, Duchess, we're running out of time. Cat Dog is here in just 3 minutes' time, exactly. There you go. What are you going to say for yourself?
1: It's a hasta lumbago from me.
0: And it's a hasta la pasta from me. Don't forget, this Thursday, the Duchess is going to be on the Wakey Wakey show. Guess who's going to have to wakey wakey her up to get her there? Yes.
1: You.
0: I'm back tonight. Have yourselves a great day. Cat Dog's next. Ta-da.

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0: was born in a cause a little stir. 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
5: Good morning, everyone. It is Cat Dog. It's Monday, 31st of August, September tomorrow. Massive thank you goes out to Sharon M and to Tim and to the Duchess. We'll see you later on. Ah, oh, it's a beautiful day today, isn't it? Yeah. Cat Dog in a good mood for once.

Well, good morning to Action Jackson. Hope you had a brilliant gig last night. And yeah, we'll probably set up around 5-ish. It takes about an hour, doesn't it? So yeah, we'll be with you. Let you know. Looking forward to this evening. I forgot, to be fair, I had a gig. Morning, Dawny. Good morning. Now, Dawny and Paul are probably going to go on a car meet today and probably the rest of the week. What's that all about? Mind you, the other day I thought it was Friday for 2 days. Never mind, it just had that Friday feeling. Hope everyone's good today. Oh, what are we doing now? Can we squeeze in another? Yeah, why not?

0: chat. Oh my friend, I hope you had a brilliant, brilliant weekend. Time for the ads, and then we'll come back with a brand new movie.
1: 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The chase is on, so come on down. It'll be nice to see you. 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

And near finesse. Oh, fabulous. And good morning to Fran joining us on the live chat. We are going to do the movie now. 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Okay, here we go. From 2019, what movie is this quote from? It's official, old buddy, I'm a has-been. From 2019, it's official, old buddy, I'm a has-been. What movie is that from?

Julie Duck in first. Well done. From 2019, it's official, Old Buddy, I'm a Has-Been. What movie is that from? From 2019, it's official, Old Buddy, I'm a Has-Been.

couple more songs left to play before I give you the answer to guess the iconic movie quote this morning. We've already got Kimdi and Julie Duck in on the Ooch List. Well done. From 2019, it's official, Old Buddy, I'm a Has-Been. What movie is that from? Morning, Tracy. Hope you're well. Happy Monday to you. From 2019, it's official, Old Buddy, I'm a Has-Been. What movie?

Good morning to Anna and Jeff. They've just joined Kim and Julie on Ooshley's Wild and Tune. Good morning. Happy Monday to you. Last chance to have a go with guessing the iconic movie quote from 2019. It's official, old buddy. I'm a has-been. What movie is that from 2019? It's official, old buddy. I'm a has-been. If I said to you that Brad Pitt, Leonardo DiCaprio and Margot Robbie were in this film, would that help? Last chance.

0: Pinky Camel.
1: Giving the answer now to guess the iconic movie quote. Well done, everyone, from 2019. It's official, old buddy. I'm a has-been. Well done if you said Once Upon a Time in Hollywood, a brand new movie on tomorrow's show. Or eat Chucky Eggs.
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6: Good morning, everyone. 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And they've chosen one from the cause. This is Breathless. Yeah.

Of course, they'll be breathless. Now, I don't know, but maybe our very own Jim Scott is listening in. He drives big lorries, you know. His show on a Sunday is so funny. He does put a smile on my face. It is his birthday today. Happy, happy birthday to you, Jim. If you are listening, I know you can't message while you're driving, but have a brilliant, brilliant day. Happy birthday.

Woman's Love, and that's a beautiful, beautiful, lovely duet there, Anastasia and Eros. I Belong to You is beautiful, of course, Anastasia, my favourite. Good morning to Catwoman joining us. Oh, Paul Mitchell. Oh, no, I can't say it. I'm on the radio. Anyway, Mitchell, this is for you. Quite possibly could be a car meet today somewhere, Sal.

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1: 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tribute, Saturday the 5th of September, Puppy Rescue Quiz, that's at 2 p.m, Friday the 11th at 8, Statistical Blip, Saturday the 12th, it's Emma Jane, now also Sunday the 20th of September at 3 p.m, it's Karaoke and Disco Charity Do, in raise money for Harmony Charity and Walk for Life, €3 per person entries, get yourselves booked in. Oh, Julia's chosen nothing but bangers for this week. Well done. Here we go.

0: morning, Shelley. Good morning to yourself and to Dan. Morning. There's another banger. I don't know what's going on with this show this morning. It was like a Friday on a Monday. Never mind. If you've got a song you want playing, let me know. We've got about 45 minutes left. I've just basically chosen the word run. We've probably done it before for Kira's song of the day, which we're going to do in a little bit. Anyone know a song with run or running in the title? Let me know on the live chat on MarieRadio.live.
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Shelly, I'm not going for one. Maybe I can get it for the end of the stream. No, I'll definitely, definitely get it for tomorrow for you. Just going to chill it out just for a little bit with these next couple of songs, just because I want to hear them this morning. I know Tim the Legend loves this one. This is a bit of Dire Straits. Oh, I nearly said something else then. Yeah, Dire Straits, not Rhea. This is... I'll just play it.

says something like, you and me, babe, how about it? Juliet says, hey, it's Romeo. You nearly gave me a heart attack.

Meatloaf. One of your favourites, isn't he? Or wasn't he? Oh, very sad. Okay. Shelley, I've just only found this one. Let me know if there's anything else. I shouldn't really ask for requests when I haven't got it, just to disappoint you. We'll go for this one and I'll have a look for some more. And then we'll be right back with some ads. And then our local event guide. Yes, that's what we've got coming up.

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11: 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Cafeteria Taratha, Atodo, Bali and Vera, 8, Kendo's Karaoke. 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
6: Good morning, everyone, and welcome back to Cat Dog with a Party Playlist. Still to come today, it's the midday show with Mitchell. He might turn up, I don't know. At 2, Jamming with Jando. At 5, The Hit Mix. We've got 7 o'clock Monday night movie mixtape with Claire MC. 9, it is The Slate Show with Tim Daines. And 10:30 Monday night rocks with Smark. Stay with us. I've really enjoyed today's show, considering it's a Monday. Yeah, that's what it is. I'll be back, of course, tomorrow for Tuesday's show. Have a brilliant rest of your day. Stay with us. Until then, hasta banana.

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Good afternoon, everyone. It's Monday afternoon. Hope you're well. Hope your day is going in the style that you deserve. Welcome to Monday's Midday Show with me, Paul Mitchell. Great to have your company. Thank you to CatDog for the last couple of hours. And no, I should not be at a car meet. Oh, I'll tell you about that shortly. Anyway, what a good show we've got coming up for you today. We've got plenty of great music. It's kind of a mellow vibe today. I looked all through the playlist and thought, yeah, kind of a chilled out day. I'm sure we can change that with your requests. If you'd like to party it up and get it rocking, well, yes, we can do that for you. Anyway, let's get on with some music, shall we? We'll talk more in a minute after we've heard this one from the Pixies.

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1: Yes, the live chat is open. It's been rebooted. Ready for your requests, Fran? Let's pick it up, okay? Let's have a nice bouncy tune from Fran today. If she's going to drop a request in. Good afternoon, Fran, joining us on the live chat along with Cat Dog, Barry D and Kim D. Barry, thank you very much for your song of the day. That one is on its way. Kim, oh my goodness, I'm going to have to do this now. Oh yes, so in sunny Spain at the moment it's 27 degrees. I can't see what the highs are, it didn't come up on my screen, but it's going to be warm. It is warming up out there at the moment, and it's beautiful blue sky. But across there in Prestatyn in North Wales, although they had a great day for Barry's birthday yesterday, happy birthday Barry, it's similar day to today, similar cloud, rain, feeling like 11 degrees, and Kim says, get me out of here. I'm a celebrity, darling. Get me out of here. Right. Oh, dear. What else is going on? PMP has joined us on the live chat. Afternoon to you and Action Jackson. They are on their way to a couple spa treatment. Ooh, Mrs. I'll play this one for you then. This is Incubus and Love Hurts. Oh, I hope it doesn't. See Action Jackson getting a massage.

0: I do like that song by Incubus. Love Hurts. I'll play that for PMP and Action Jackson as they go to their spa afternoon. How nice. How very posh is that? Good afternoon, Julie Duck. Hope you're having a great day. I think it's your day off today. No, it isn't, is it? It's the quiz tonight, of course. Silly boy. Now, Barry D. It was his birthday yesterday and he put a picture of himself DJing at a party. I guess it was his party. But I've got to say, he had some excellent sideburns. It was proper lamb chop style sideburns. So I might actually start growing that as hair grows on my face and my ears and my nose, everywhere except the top of my head. I think I might do that for the winter. Yes, so stand by, everyone. There's going to be the old Mr. Darcy lamb chop sideburns on their way. Talking of birthdays, it's also Jim Scott's birthday. You know, Jim, Sunday Afternoons with Jim Scott. Fantastic show. So I'll just give him a quick bit of this. No, I won't, because it didn't play. Oh, yes, you can tell it's Monday, can't you? Here we go. Let's try again. Oh, no, we'll do it after the ad break. It can't get any worse, can it?
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0: Oh, it wasn't his birthday. It was a paid gig. Oh, wonderful. They weren't stick on sideburns, were they? Bit of a Mungo Jerry thing going on there, the old stick on sideburns. I shall find out during the ads.
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0: Welcome back, everyone. It's Paul with the Midday Show. Now, as I tried to say before the ad break, it's Jim Scott's birthday today. If you're around on a Sunday afternoon, check out his show. It's really good fun. He's as mad as a hatter, but during the week he drives a truck, so I thought I'd play this.
11: I like trucking, and I like to truck.
0: Yeah, that's enough of that. Have a great birthday, Jim. We all like a good truck every now and again, don't we?
11: Hey, Paul, it's time for Barry D's Song of the Day.
0: It certainly is. And here we go then with Barry's choice for today. It's by an outfit called D-Mob Happy. This track is called Be Your Man. I've never heard it before, and I guess neither have you.

0: by ABBA, Looking Into His Angel Eyes. Right now, don't forget, if you would like a song played, please jump on the live chat and send me your request, and I'll do my best to play them for you. I'm going to take a short break. We're coming back. We've got Dawn Does DJing, and we've got this week's bookend track, which is a real good one this week. You don't want to miss that, people.
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3: So it's been nearly a week since the music world and the world in general lost one of country music's biggest stars, Miss Dolly Parton. I was cruising through the internet earlier today and I found this. It's not a mashup, it's a proper joint collaboration between Linda Perry from Four Non Blondes and Dolly Parton. This is called What's Up.

0: Yes, Cat Dog enjoying that one. Dolly Parton and Linda Perry with the Four Non-Blondes, What's Up. That is a fantastic song. It really is. Right. Oh, good afternoon, Noodles. What's going on? Well, I can tell you. This is what's going on.
1: Let's get ready to play this week's bookend track. It's over to you, Paul.
0: So this is a track that I played on my show on Saturday, and it's got right under my skin. This has. It's by Kofi Stone, and it's called No Way. I really hope you enjoy this, because we're all going to hear it today. And of course, at the end of the week on Friday.

It Will Grow On You, that song, Kofi Stone and No Way, my bookend track for this week. And Noodles has just asked, what was the song you played on Saturday by Bob Marley's? Yes, not what you put. It was this one. This is Kai Mani Marley and a song called A Little Bit.

0: Oh, it's all going to pot with Noodles and Gordy. I keep getting really weird messages, and apparently it's because she's typing in the car and Gordy keeps hitting bumps. Oh, right. That's it. Blame Gordy. It's not his fault. Come on, Noodles. And you haven't got your glasses on either. Oh, my goodness. It's all going wrong. But that track, Kai Manny Marley, a little bit, I'm sure Noodles will be playing that as well. That is a good song. In fact, I think all the Marley sons make some good music. Stephen and Ziggy and Kaimani really, really do like the music they produce. A very good morning to my friend JJ. He had the same kind of issues that I had. He messaged me on WhatsApp earlier and he said, hey, mate, I'm really sorry. I can't make the gig on Saturday. I've got to go to London. And I just said, what are you talking about? And he said, the indie band at the New Bar International. And I said, that was last week. That was Friday. That was cancelled. So it doesn't really matter. But if you see a strange man in the barbers in Arbeláez, he's having his beard trimmed because he can't do it himself. Oh dear, we'll shave the thing off. Anyway, let's have this now. I think this is time for Dawn Does a Bit of DJing.
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1: And now it's time for Dawn Does DJ.
0: Yes, I turned up at a car meet 24 hours early. We had to come home and then win again last night. Yes, I know it's an age thing. Here we go. This is by VS Project. It's called Survive and it's the Jonk and Spook edit. See how many dancing ladies we get for this one from Dawnie.

Dawn's choice for today then is Survive by VS Project, the Jonk and Spook Edit. Good afternoon to Tracy Fowler joining us on the live chat. She's heading off to the Trinidad to clean the windows there. Oh, it must be difficult doing that when the sun's so bright and everything smears, but I'm sure Tracy, being the ardent professional that she is, will make them as clean as the day is long. Right, what should we have before the next ad break? Let's have a track by, Biba Doobie. Yes, this one is called Memories.

0: Still to come on today's Monday midday show, we've got our two from one at one. We're going to take a short break. Stand by for some more great music.
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0: Welcome back, everyone. It's Paul with the Midday Show on a sunny Monday. Right, again, I was looking through the internet yesterday and I came across this track. It's only a minute 50 long because it's a shortened version of it. It's Tenacious D and their version of Wicked Game. I quite like this. I'm going to see if there's a longer version around for Friday. But check this one out.

0: Hey Paul, this is Action Jackson. I like that. I like that a lot.
1: So do I, Steve. Jack Black's voice in that is just great, isn't it? Here's the Kinks. And after this, it's our two from one at one. Stick around. Oh, Cat Dog likes the Tenacious D track.

0: The Kinks with Come Dancing, and by coincidence, we've got a Kinks track during today's 2 from 1 at 1. Slightly different to that one, but we'll get to that soon. It is now 1 o'clock, so we can do this.
1: This is Al Maria.
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0: So it's a real mix of music on today's 2 from 1 at 1. I've gone for kind of underrated songs. The first one is from the year 2013. It's by a lady called Janelle Monae Robinson. She was born in Kansas City in the US back in 1985. She's a singer, songwriter, rapper and actress, done a lot of work in films. This track from her is called Primetime.

Janelle Monáe and Primetime. That's got a good R&B kind of jazz vibe to it, that one. A nice little tune. Next up from 2013 on today's 2 from 1 at 1 comes from a gentleman by the name of David Joseph Michael Hines. He records his music as under the name of Blood Orange. And he's recorded and written songs for such artists as Britney Spears, Haim, Carly Rae Jepsen, Chemical Brothers, Kylie Minogue, etc., etc. However, this is a track recorded by him from 2013. It's called Chamakee.

0: second track from 2013, that one called Chamaquet by Blood Orange. We're going to take two tracks from 1991 when we come back after this quick break. Ooh, Tracy Fowler having a sausage sandwich at the Trinidad for lunch. Oh, now you made me feel really hungry. Is it brown sauce or ketchup that goes with that? Oh, what have you gone for, Tracy? Brown sauce or ketchup? Or maybe even salad cream?
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0: Welcome back, everyone. We are a quarter of the way into days two from One at One. Okay, Tracy Fowler has gone for ketchup with a sausage sandwich. Do you know what? She says she's Scottish, so she's had ketchup. I don't know what difference that makes. I'd have gone for brown sauce and then had another sandwich with ketchup. Oh, I'm really, really hungry now. Haven't had lunch delivery yet. So we're heading to 1991 now. This band formed in Bristol back in 1988. They were active till 1997. You may know this track. This is The Sundays, and it's called Here's Where the Story Ends.

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1: Next track from 1991 is this one from Slowdive, and it's called Allison.

from 1991, I think. Shoegaze band, apparently. If you want to know what a shoegaze band is, it's a subgenre of Indian alternative rock characterized by ethereal soundscapes, obscured vocals, and extensive use of guitar effects and distortion. It's rooted in Phil Spector's Wall of Sound. I'm sure it is. Okay, you know I said we were going to have a track by The Kinks, another one. Well, here it comes. We're going back now to 1969. This one is called Shangri-La.

Now, I did say to do today's two from one at one was going to be a bit different. That song, Shangri-La, written by Ray Davies of the Kinks, and it appeared on the 1969 concept album Arthur, in brackets, or The Decline and Fall of the British Empire. It's about it's an iconic lyric song commenting on the British class society while portraying Arthur, the album's ill-fated protagonist, and his empty life in the suburbs. Yes, it wasn't a commercial hit except in the Netherlands, but it's a song that the band The Kinks, Dave Davies and John Dalton, singled out for praise. They really liked it. Okay, another track from 1969. This comes from the excellent Nick Drake. This is called River Man.

0: lo-fi musician and songwriter Nick Drake passed away in 1974 at the age of 26. He influenced so many musicians, from Radiohead's Phil Selway, Paul Weller, the list just goes on and on. And one of a real talent, unfortunately, just taken far too soon. Right, stay with us, gonna have a quick break, and then we got two more artists to wrap up today's Two From One at One.
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2: Welcome back. Well, I did say today's two from one at one is going to be a bit different. Our last two acts from 2017 continue with that theme. First up is an American indie pop band that formed in Philadelphia back in 2013. They're fronted by a lady by the name of Michelle Zauner. She's an American musician, singer, songwriter and author. And her 2021 memoir, Crying in H-Mart, I think that's called that, spent 60 weeks on the New York Times hardcover non-fiction bestseller list. Here we go then. This is a track from Japanese Breakfast and it's called Boyish.

Japanese Breakfast and Boyish, our last track coming up then on today's Two From One at One from 2017. This is The War on Drugs and it's a track called Strangest Thing.

0: That is Strangest Thing from The War on Drugs. I will cut that tune a bit short because it's nearly 7 minutes long. Yes, it does go on a bit, but a good song. That wraps up today's Two From One at One. Noodles will be back tomorrow with her take on the feature, and I'll have another one for you on Friday. And I tell you what, I'll make it more poppy next for the next one. Right, let's find out what is going on in the local area today and for the next couple of weeks, maybe.
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0: So kicking off at Sensations this coming Saturday at 9 o'clock, you have Melanie Brooks. Saturday the 12th of September, Marilyn Shipley, and on the 19th, Kay Francis, rounding up all the September entertainment there on the 26th with an appearance by Diane Moore. So what's happening around the Arbeláez area, around the Almanzora Valley? Underway at this very moment, the Indian Garden in Arbeláez is a special menu with music from Dr. Roberts. Yes, he's there singing his little heart out. Miraflores in Los Gallardos at 3 o'clock have their afternoon quiz, and the New Bar International in Arbeláez at 6 o'clock tonight have their regular quiz night. Oasis Clubhouse in Los Gallardos at 7, they have their quiz night. It's €6 per person, but that includes a quiz night supper. Boco Bar, Condado del El Hama at 7:30, our very own Mad on Blonde, and the Cafeteria Terrazzo at Toda Vela in Vera at 8 o'clock tonight is Kendo's Karaoke. And wrapping up the entertainment on this Monday at Crazy Daisies in Mahaka at 9 o'clock, they have their karaoke night. If you do get the chance to speak to the proprietor, just tell them you heard about it on 107.5, won't you? Just that helps us all out. Right, we'll close this up and we'll have a track from the Scissor Sisters.
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0: Still to come on 107.5 today at 2 o'clock. In about 10 minutes' time, it's Jamming with Jando. At 5 o'clock, the Hip Mix with Rob Mack. 7 o'clock, the Monday Movie Mixtape with Claire MC. And then the Slade Show with the legend Tim Daines. 10:30 tonight is Monday Night's Rock, and that takes us right through to 12:30 in the morning, way past my bedtime, for some hand-picked music.
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5: 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You have been listening to the Midday Show with me, Paul Mitchell. Or if you're Rob Mack, who's just joined us on the live chat, he's just got up. He's been doing the sound at one of the fiestas, so he's just got up. You've been listening to The Breakfast Show. All right, we've got about 5 minutes left. Let's get a couple of songs in, shall we? Let's do this one. This is Jay-Z and Hard Knock Life.
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1: 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Here we go. Down. 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Yeah. Let it bump.

Oh, I think this one's going to go in the bin after this. So thank you to everybody that's been listening today. Thank you for joining in on the live chat. Jando is up in about 40 seconds time. I'll be back on Friday with the midday show. Until then, have a great week. Whatever you're doing, take care and enjoy the weather.

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2: 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Welcome to Jamming with Jando this lovely Monday afternoon. It's a bank holiday in the UK, isn't it, I think?
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2: Ooh, that was a message coming through on my phone. I'll turn it off in a minute. First of all, a big thank you to Paul Midday Mitchell for his show this afternoon on 107.5 FM and to Mr. Bobby Gray on the wireless on Al Maria Gold on 95.5 FM. So in my 3 hours, as usual, we got me Jamming with Jando, two of a kind and a one-hit wonder. But more about those later on. Shall we start with this? Bit of Beatles, I think.

0: Oh, Don McLean with his absolutely iconic Vincent brackets, Starry, Starry Night, close brackets. So today's Jamming with Jando. It's all about celestial bodies, the sun, the moon, the stars, planets, all that kind of stuffy. So Jamming with Jando will be songs with one of those somewhere in the title. So if you want to play along and have a guess at what they may be, you can use the comments section, not forgetting private to the DJ, WhatsApp if you've got my private number, or Messenger if I'm your friend on Facebook and I like you. I'll be playing the first song, obviously beginning with J on the half hour. So get your thinking caps on. So once again, all of Jamming with Jando today will have a celestial body somewhere in the title. Back in a bit.
1: 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I'll sort the music. 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

I do like a bit of stracciatella Greek yogurt. I think that's how you say it. Good afternoon to Maz Gavlar, Betty, me mother, 91, just finished cleaning her stairs, Cat Dog, and Mr. A. Yes, Maz, I can. Later. So there you go. So quick recap for today's Jamming with Jando. Keep having a guess. It's all about celestial bodies. First up is David Bowie with his 1971 absolutely mega hit, Life on Mars.

Ah, David Bowie there. He wrote that as a revenge song, you know. He wrote the first set of lyrics to the music, the melody written by Paul Anka, which turned out to be My Way. And he called it, what did he call it? Oh, A Fool Learns to Love. Anyway, it was rejected. And he was so annoyed by missing out on a massive hit that he wrote that song, Life on Mars, using a modified version of the exact same chord structure as a parody, and later joked that he called it My Way on Mars. So there you go. You've learned something today. So keep guessing my tune for Jay this week, guys. It should be fairly obvious. The next is Planet Earth from Duran Duran.

Oh, Mr. Abraham likes that one. He thinks it's a tune and he's reaching for his pirate shirt. Oh, that's an image I can't get out of my head, Phil. He said it brings to mind Barbarella. Well, yes, but he was called Durand Durand, not Duran Duran. So there, it was a play on words. Maz, good shout. Close, but no cigar. Right, a bit more up to date now with a song called Saturn that was released in February of 2024 by a young lady who spells her name S-Z-A. So I'm saying Sa. I don't know whether that's right or wrong, but it sounds good to me. Anyway, it's called Saturn and it reached number 15 in the UK.

0: Good afternoon, Super Noodles, and I believe it's good morning, Robbie, as you had a late night and you've only just got up, you lazy sausage. Anyway, next up we have some messages, then I shall be playing my chosen Jamming with Jando song. So keep having a go, you've got about 3 minutes. You're just looking for a song with a celestial body somewhere in the title. Back in a bit.
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0: Well, this is a proper disco song from 1978. People have been getting songs with Jupiter in the title, but this is simply called Jupiter, and it's by Earth, Wind and Fire, and it came from their number one album, All in All. Funnily enough, I'll be playing another tune with the same title later on. I wonder why.

Well, there you go. That was Jupiter from Earth, Wind and Fire. Now, what can I tell you about Jupiter? Well, it's got a great red spot on it. Everybody knows that. So that's not really anything useful, is it? So up next will be my A song, Jamming with Jando on the hour. And don't forget, have a guess. But your clue, apart from it having a celestial body in the title, SpongeBob SquarePants won't like it. Right, Venus is next, and it will feature in the next three songs. First up is Bananarama with their 1986 global hit, which was their only number one in the US. What can I tell you about Venus? Well, it's the hottest planet in our solar system. You'd think it would be Mercury, wouldn't you? Well, it's not. So there.

Yes, baby, she's got it. Now then, so that was Venus, Bananarama, Ramanarama. Now, almost all planets in our solar system rotate counterclockwise, or anti-clockwise, as we would say, but Venus spins clockwise. Therefore, the sun there rises in the west. There, that's hard to get your head around, isn't it? Now, Venus in Blue Jeans is next from a guy called Jimmy Clanton. We probably know the version by Mark Winter, but I prefer this one. Maz, right group, wrong song. Mum said she'd have to be desperate to know anything about SpongeBob SquarePants.

That was Venus in Blue Jeans by Jimmy Clanton. Now, I could have used Venus as my two of a kind this week because I am now going to play another one called Venus, but this is by Frankie Avalon. I like this song, I really do.

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8: And welcome back. Well, my mum said, who on earth requested Star Trekking? So Maz did, to annoy her husband, Gavlar, who ended up singing along to it. And then Maz said, oh, make it stop. What have I done? There's no pleasing some people. Right, after the next two songs, I'll be playing Jamming with Jando, letter A. Well done, Maz. You've guessed it. Whoop, whoop to you. My next song is called Sleeping Satellite by Tasmin Archer. Now, the Sleeping Satellite that she refers to is the moon, and she wrote the song to express her profound disappointment that humanity halted crude as in C-R-E-W-E-D, lunar exploration after the Apollo missions ended in 1972. So there you go. Some people thought it was a love song. It's not.

0: Oh, I'm guessing that Mr. Abraham isn't the biggest Oasis fan, he's just said on the comments. Oh, my favourite Mank, i.e. me, plays at my least favourite. I'm sorry about that, Phil. I'll try to do better.
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0: Well, I've cheesed off Mr. Abraham, and if Mr. Mitchell's listening, I'm going to cheese him off as well. Because my A song is a collaboration between Avicii and Chris Martin. So, yes, it is A Sky Full of Stars from Coldplay. So I'm sorry, Paul, aka SpongeBob, but here it comes just for you.

That was Coldplay, A Sky Full of Stars, and that was my Jamming with Jando letter A. So letter N will be coming up in about 25 minutes time. Let's have a bit of sun, shall we? Should we have some sunshine? I think so. So I've got two songs coming up, and we've got Walking on Sunshine by Katrina and the Waves, followed swiftly by the magnificent Stevie Wonder with You Are the Sunshine of My Life. There's a lot of sunshine out there still. It's still in the 30s over here, guys. Hot, hot, hot.

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6: 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Being retired, we don't know what bank holidays are all about over here. Right, I'm sure we were all sad to hear of the sad passing of the fantastic Dolly Parton last week. And I've managed to find a song that she recorded that's a very famous song by the Animals from the 60s. And it's called The House of the Rising Sun. So my next three songs are all going to be about the sun. And here's the first.

There we have it. That was Dolly Parton singing the original version of The House of the Rising Sun, which was done from a female perspective. The Animals made it from a male perspective. So there you go. So we're going to stick with the sun for a bit. This is a very nice song from Gerry and the Pacemakers, and it's called Don't Let the Sun Catch You Crying. Not that one. I've just done that one. Press the wrong button. Let's do this one.

That was Jerry and the Pacemakers with Don't Let the Sun Catch You Crying. Another Don't Let the Sun song now, and this is Don't Let the Sun Go Down on Me. And this is by George Michael and Elton John. You all know it, so sing along. Now, not long now before my jamming with Jando, letter N. Have a guess, guys.

0: 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Well, only if I like the song. That's every Tuesday at 12. Nikki Noodles in the
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So, quite coincidentally, my Jamming with Jando end song was written by a guy called William Orbit, who also produced Madonna's multi-platinum Grammy-winning Ray of Light. However, my end song is by Melanie C of the Spice Girls, and it's called Northern Star. It reached number 4 in the UK in 1999 and stayed in the charts for 13 weeks.

Northern Star from Melanie C. Good shout, Maz. 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But keep having a go at my D, jamming with Jando song. Ooh, now then. Close. Now then. I'm not giving anything away, am I? Right, I'm sticking with the stars. We are now going to Wish on a Star with Rose Royce.

Oh, Maz, you've had three guesses, none of which are right, but two of the words in the three titles that you've guessed are correct. We've got Boy Meets Girl next with Waiting for a Star to Fall.

Oh, Boy Meets Girl with Waiting for a Star to Fall. Now, I am not the biggest heavy metal fan. 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It's 6 minutes long. I don't care. Get those heads banging. Deep Purple, Highway Star.

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3: Well, Mr. Abrahams said after that highway star that his poor old mum had him at one end of a 10-metre hallway banging out prog rock, electronica and heavy metal, and his sister at the other end banging out northern soul, polluting the air. Polluting the air, Mr. Abraham, how dare you? And I said it was 6 minutes long and my mum said 6 seconds would have done. She's sitting there listening, crocheting a scarf. She's multitasking.

So this is my section where I play two songs that have the same title but are completely different. One of them was requested by Maz earlier on and I did tell her I was going to play it. So back to back you've got Star from Kiki D and Star from Erasure. Lots of stars about today. Rock and-

Well, my D song, Maz, you nearly did it. You had the word dancing and you had the word moon. So I am playing Dancing in the Moonlight by Top Loader. It was released twice in the year 2000. It got to number 19 the first time around, and then it got to number 7, I believe, the time after that. So here is Top Loader with their cover of Dancing in the Moonlight.

was Top Loader with Dancing in the Moonlight. I'm going to stick with the moonlight theme for my next one, which is Can't Fight the Moonlight by Leanne Rimes. This was the main song from the film Coyote Ugly, where she sang all the songs, actually. So, yeah, I quite like this one. Let's have a bit more moonlight, shall we?

0: That was Leanne Rimes with Coyote Uglies Can't Fight the Moonlight. Good shout, Maz, but I do not think I would get away with playing an almost 9 minute long song. So, no, not on this occasion, but good guess.
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0: So what have we got on around and about? We have got Monday the 31st of August at 6 o'clock tonight at the New Bar International in Arbeleas. They're very, very, very popular quiz night. Don't just turn up though, you have to book a table. It's extremely popular. That's €2 per person. Nice cash prizes. At the Oasis Clubhouse in Los Gallados at 7 p.m, there's another quiz night. That's €6 per person, but that includes a quiz night supper as well. At the Bocayo Bar, Condado de Alhama, at 7:30 tonight, we have our very own Madon Blonde. And I think Steve Jackson and PMP are going to be in the audience, if memory serves. At the Cafeteria Terraza Arturo Vella in Vera at 8 o'clock tonight, you have got Kendo's Karaoke. At Crazy Daisies in Mahaka at 9 o'clock, there's another karaoke night, so you've got a choice. Tuesday, 1st of September. Can't believe it's the 1st of September. Community Centre in Arbeleas at 11 a.m. Chair aerobics with Michelle. €2 per person and every single penny goes to local charities. Coubertin Hostel Maison in Arbeleas at 2 o'clock. There's line dancing for mixed levels with the lovely Carrie. Bar 1 in Mahaka, 5 o'clock. There's a fun quiz, as there is at 6 o'clock at La Vida in Cucador. That's another quiz night. Cortijo Andaluz in Arbeleas at 6 o'clock. You have got Emma Jane entertaining you. Miraflores in Los Gallados at 7:30 p.m. You've got another karaoke night with Kendo. And at the Irish Rover in Mahaka at 8 o'clock, there's another karaoke night with Rocket Ron. So again, choice of two places to go if you want to do a bit of karaoke. On Saturday the 5th at Sensations, our lovely sponsors at their restaurant in Mahaka at 9 o'clock, there is the wonderful Melanie Brooks, and that's a dinner dance evening, I do believe. And again, I believe you've got to book. But don't forget to check with the venue that the event is still on, and remember to tell them that you heard it here on Al Maria Radio.
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0: And welcome back to me, Jando. This lovely Monday afternoon, 31st of August, last day of August, oh my goodness. Shall we have my UK one hit wonder? Right, this is Lee Marvin's Wandering Star, and it's one of the most unique, unlikely chart toppers in music history, in my opinion. It was recorded for the 1969 Western musical film Paint Your Wagon. There's no traditional singing. Instead, he just sort of growled his way through it all with his deep, deep bass baritone voice. In fact, one critic said it sounded as if he was gargling with razor blades. So we're sticking with the star theme, Wandering Star from Lee Marvin.

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Home is made for coming from, for dreams of going to, which with any luck will

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So I'm sticking with the stars theme, and this is Simply Red.

Oh, the magnificent Simply Red there with Simply Stars. Another one now with the word stars in the title, and this is from, in my humble opinion, one of the best musicals ever, and it's from The Greatest Showman, and this is Anne-Marie and James Arthur, two fabulous voices singing together the song Rewrite the Stars.

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7: Well, this song is going back a bit. It was introduced right after the Wall Street crash of 1929. There's a good general knowledge question for you. And it was at the dawn of the Great Depression, so it's pretty old. Other than the suggestion from Maz of Orion from Metallica, which is 8 minutes odd long and an instrumental, it was the only song that I could find, beginning with O, that had the mention of a celestial body in the title. And it's getting harder and harder to do this, you know. Anywho, I will persevere. So this is On the Sunny Side of the Street from Louis Armstrong.

Our mum liked that one. That's not a surprise, is it? She said it's the best one I've played. I think she meant it's the best one I've played, but we'll let her off. Right, next we have Moon. We're going Under the Moon of Love with Show Waddy Waddy. They actually didn't write a song. It was recorded 15 years before him, at them rather, by Curtis Lee in 1961. And that was co-written and produced by Mr. Phil Spector. That guy who's now in prison because he shot someone. But anyway, so whilst it was a modest hit in the US, Show Waddy Waddy completely reinvented it, and this is a proper dance floor filler.

Show Waddy Waddy with Under the Moon of Love. Now, I was going to play as my background classic this week, Jupiter from Gustav Holst's The Planet Suite. However, Maz, this is just for you because it's an instrumental. I have no idea what this sounds like. I'm not a Metallica fan. So, if it gets a bit loud, I'm going to turn it down a bit. I don't even know what it's going to sound like.

Okay, so what is on after me today? On Monday on 107.5 FM at 5 o'clock, you've got the Hit Mix from our very own Rob Mack. At 7 o'clock, you've got the movie Mixtape with Claire MC for 2 hours. Then at 9 o'clock, you've got the Slade Show with Tim, the legend, Danes. He's there for an hour and a half. So at 10.30, it's Monday Night's Rock. And at 12.30am, you've got some hand-picked music to take you right the way through the night. On 95.5 FM after me, you've got at 5 o'clock, that country show with Richard. 7 o'clock, some vintage rock. 8 o'clock, some golden hits. And at 10 o'clock, the gold music mix. So, in the background, you've got Orion from Metallica. Now, Mr. A likes it and says, well done, Maz. I've been telling Mr. Roberts for ages that Beetlejuice, the star, is the centre star in Orion's belt. It's not. I've just found out it's not. It's on his right shoulder. And it's actually, Beetlejuice is Arabic for the giant's shoulder. So I've got to apologise to Dr. Roberts, who's now standing in the doorway looking at me with those starry eyes, and tell him that I've been giving him a load of tosh for the last 6 months. Sorry, mate.

0: 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I hope you enjoyed that as much as Mr. Abraham did. Not my cup of tea in the slightest. Now, here's a quirky little number, as Tim would say. This is the Ra Band. We're sticking with the moons. And this is Clouds Across the Moon. Remember this?
1: Good evening. This is the Intergalactic Operator. Can I help you?
2: Yes. I'm trying to reach Flight Commander P.R. Johnson on Mars Flight 247.
1: Very well. Hold on, please. You're through.
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That was, of course, The Police with Walking on the Moon. My last song will be all about the moon as well. But it just remains for me to say that after me, it's the Hit Mix on 107.5 FM with Robbie. And then that country show hosted by Richard on Gold on 95.5 FM. So stay tuned, because I always say, Al Maria Radio, we got you covered for all sorts. Therefore, it only remains for me to say thank you very much for listening. Thank you for joining in. Next week, it's all going to be about royalty. There's a thing. So thanks for joining in on the comments and the guessing games. And until the same time next week, stay safe, stay well. And I will play for you as much of the Waterboys, the whole of the moon, as I can. Ta-ra!

When two lovers find one another, flowers bloom. 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
3: Well, there we go, another show over with. Have yourself a fabulous Monday night. Claire FS on the way at 7 with this week's Monday Movie Mixtape. And then a little later, it's The Slade Show with Tim Daines. And I'll see you back tomorrow night at 5.

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Good evening and welcome to the Monday Movie Mixtape with me, Claire MC. How are you? Big thanks to Rob Mack for the hit mix for the last couple of hours, and a big thanks to my show sponsors, Total Entertainment in Albox and Toray. They are open 7 days a week for daily papers, magazines, TV guides, which are in store now, and puzzle books. They do phone top-ups and SIM cards. They are agents for Royal Mail Postal Services. The post goes on a Thursday at the minute through the summer hours, and they can accept delivery of parcels. Right, what have I got for you this evening? Well, we lost a couple of greats last week, didn't we? How dare they? We lost Tim Curry and we lost Dolly Parton, both in the very same day. How awful. Both great actors and singers. So let's have a little bit of a tribute to them. So I've gone onto IMDb and I've searched for Tim Curry, and I've gone through a load of his movies and found some great songs that are on the soundtracks to his movies. The most recent one I could find was from 2010, a movie called Burke and Hare. They were the grave robbers, weren't they? He was in that, and from that soundtrack. What a great way to start the show. We've got some Proclaimers. I'm gonna be

Now, as well as being an amazing actor and singer, Tim Curry was also a great voice actor. You will find he's done a lot of voices on a lot of animations. We obviously knew him as Dr. Frankenfurter from the Rocky Horror Picture Show. Of course, he was in Annie as Rooster and the horrible Pennywise the Clown in It. Brought that to life, didn't he? But yeah, as I say, he's been in all sorts of animated movies as well that you might not even realise. In 2010, he was in A Turtle's Tale, Sammy's Adventure. And that's got a great soundtrack as well. I've gone for this one. This is an old classic. I used to sing this on karaoke, not done it in a while. It's the Mamas and the Papas.

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5: That's right, if you hop onto almeriaradio.live and click on join, you can join in the live chat. Say hello to me, say hello to each other, tell me what your favourite Tim Curry movie was. Right, so far this evening we've got Fran, that's my mum, we've got Dawny and we've got Rob VDE, that's where he lives, not what he's got, all joining us in the live chat. Rob's enjoying the watch along this evening, he's just sat outside the studio staring at me adoringly, probably, or something like that. He's probably actually not. He's watching something about aeroplanes or something on the telly. But there we go. So I'll carry on regardless. I'm sure everybody else is listening. I am doing songs from my featured actor's movies, Tim Curry. Now, in 2006, he was one of the voices for Garfield 2. And from the soundtrack, we've got some Black Eyed Peas.

from the movie Christmas in Wonderland from 2006. That was Katrina and the Waves, Walking on Sunshine. My next Tim Curry movie is from 2003. He was one of the voices in Rugrats Go Wild. And I've got some Clash for you. Should I say or should I go?

0: 2 was all about voodoo. It starred Jennifer Grey and, of course, Tim Curry. It was about an American woman in Jamaica worried about stuff going on with voodoo. Looks quite good, actually. I might go and have a look at that at some point. Well, this one from Pat O'Banton isn't as light-hearted as I was expecting it to be. It's quite deep and meaningful, but I think it's quite a deep, scary movie. This is called Never Too Late.
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2: Tim Curry voiced the dad in the Wild Thornberrys, and in 2002 they made a movie out of them. They were a bit like Rugrats, that kind of thing, American cartoon. And especially for my mum, I chose this one from the soundtrack, a bit of Tom Jones, the Shouting Welshman.

0: 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That's every Tuesday at 12. Nikki Noodles in the
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This is a Monday Movie Mixtape with me, Claire MC. Dawnie says, tune. That was Eve featuring Gwen Stefani. That was Let Me Blow Your Mind. And that was on the soundtrack to Scary Movie 2 back in 2001. They are up to Scary Movie 6, I believe, came out this year. I've not seen any of them. One of my friends has seen every single one and says they're hilarious. So I might have to give them a looking at. I'm with her this weekend, so I'm sure we'll find some time to have a watch of that and have a laugh. Next up, we're back to the animations again and Rugrats in Paris from the year 2000. It's the Baja.

Good evening to Pedro joining us in the live chat at almeradio.live. That was Heart and Babarara Cuckoo Dada. No, that's a different song, isn't it? Barracuda from the soundtrack to Charlie's Angels from the year 2000. What a soundtrack that is. It took me ages to pick which song to play and nearly had it as my featured movie of the week, but I'd promised the Slade Boys we'd do Slade in Flame and I know they'd never forgive me. So I might do that next week, Charlie's Angels as my featured movie, because it's got some absolute belters on it, including a bit of Prodigy, which you can't go wrong with, can you? Next up, from a movie called Sorted, also from the year 2000, we've got some Paul Johnson. Get down.

Timothy James Curry, was born in April 1946 and sadly passed away on the 25th of August. He is an English actor and singer who amassed numerous credits on stage and screen in a career which spanned nearly 60 years. He made his acting debut in the West End production of Hair in 1968, and he gained wide recognition for portraying Dr. Frankenfurter in the Rocky Horror Show between 1973 and 1975, which he then took to the film adaptation in 1975. He's received Tony nominations for his Broadway performances in Amadeus and My Favourite Year, and two Olivier nominations for West End productions of The Pirates of Penzance and Spamalot. Oh, he was in Spamalot. I didn't know that. So you learn something new every day. He was Rooster Hannigan in Annie. He was the Lord of Darkness in Legend. And he was the concierge in Home Alone 2. We all remember him. What an absolutely fabulous actor he was. Now, next up, from a movie called Four Dogs Playing Poker. I know, weird. We've got complete different from Paul Johnson. We've got some flamingos from back in 1959. They Only Have Eyes for You.

0: Still to come, I've got a few more tracks from Tim Curry movies. We've got my other featured actor, Dolly Parton, and my featured movie, Slade in Flame. So don't go anywhere. And good evening to Sparky joining us in the live chat. He's here tonight.
1: 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Let's make Monday nights rock right here on Al Maria Radio. 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

I'm playing tribute to Tim Curry, who sadly passed away last week. And that was from Home Alone 2, Lost in New York from 1992. And I think, didn't we lose the Pigeon Lady a couple of weeks ago as well, Brenda Fricker? Didn't she pass away as well? Oh, they're just all popping off and leaving us. That was the Capitals and Cool Jerk. All right, let's get on to Annie. I was going to play Hard Knock Life, but no, I had to play something with the man himself singing. From Annie from 1982, this is Tim Curry, Bernadette Peters and Carol Burnett. It's Easy Street.

last one of my tribute to Tim Curry, of course, from the Rocky Horror Picture Show from 1975. That was Meatloaf, Hot Patootie, Bless My Soul. Good evening to Alan joining us in the live chat at AmiRadio.live. He's just got back from his anniversary meal, 41 years. Congratulations. That's a very, very long time. Well done. Next up, I've got a second featured actor this evening, of course. We're going to pay a little bit of a tribute to Dolly Parton. Dolly Parton as an actress and a singer, a bit of both. I've got her in both guises here, but I'm going to start off with this one, the most recent one I could find. She was in a movie in 2012 called Joyful Noise, and I've picked this one from the soundtrack. It's Kajagoogoo.

Back in 2011, Dolly Parton voiced one of the gnomes in Romeo and Juliet. And it's mainly Elton John songs on the soundtrack with a little bit of Lady Gaga thrown in here and there. But I've gone with this one because I like this Elton John song. It's Crocodile Rock.

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From Miss Congeniality to Armed and Fabulous from 2005, that was Pink with Trouble. I'm paying a little bit of a tribute to Dolly Parton, because she was in that movie. Good evening to Tim the Legend joining us in the live chat at AlmaRadio.live. You're here just in time for this. Ukulele news. Alan suggested Jolene in memory of Dolly. Others pick 9 to 5. It's a Heartache in memory of Bonnie. 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A great set list. Lovely. Yes, that does sound like a great set list. A lot of girl artists on there. We like a bit of that. We're sticking with Dolly Parton now, though, and I'm playing two songs from a movie that she was in, because it was one of my dad's favourite movies and I love them both. First of all, we've got Dolly Parton and Burt Reynolds. The movie is The Best Little Whole House in Texas. It's from 1982. This is called Sneaking Around.

Now, this next one is by Charles Durning. It's called The Sidestep, and yeah, you'll have to go and look it up on YouTube. Go and search for The Sidestep by Charles Durning from the Best Little Whorehouse in Texas. And he does this thing with his hat. He has a proper 10-gallon hat, and he puts it on sideways, and then he turns his head and walks away into his hat. It's very good. It's very funny. It's hard to describe. You have to see it. It's very visual. But anyway, this is a sidestep. Texans.

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I'm for progress and the flag, long may it fly. I'm a poor boy, come to greatness. So it follows that I cannot tell a lie.

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1: 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So what she is doing, I can only guess. And now Miss Mona, she's a blemish on the face of that good town.

0: Dolly Parton, who we sadly lost last week, 9 to 5, starring in the movie and singing the theme tune back in 1980. Right, so I'm going to go to some adverts now. We're going to have a little interval, get yourself some popcorn, because you know what my featured movie is after the break. Don't go anywhere.
1: Hi, join me, Tim the Legend, Monday to Friday, 8 a.m. to 10 a.m. for the breakfast show. Oh, and the Duchess will be with me every Monday, if she remembers to turn up.
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Good evening to Roy Chapman, to Tim the Legend, and to Terence Pepin, all joining me in the live chat at amiradio.live. No, Tim hasn't started early. I had a special request from Alan. Could I do Slade in Flame as my featured movie? So why not? Slade in Flame, a 1975 movie starring Don Powell, Jim Lee, Noddy Holder and probably lots of other people. Tom Conti as well, wasn't it? Didn't we do him a couple of weeks ago? It scores 6.8 out of 10 IMDb rating. That's good. And it says, light the rock and roll spark with a flame in the guise of Dave, Noddy, Jim and Don and their showcase of the rise and demise of rock band Flame. It's a rock musical drama, according to IMDb. And I know you all like the songs. I don't know why I had to tell you all that. I'm sure you all knew that already. That was How Does It Feel? This is the Monkey One.

Far so good. Or as Christopher Biggins used to say on Safari, Safari, so goody. I think I'm doing okay. Right, we've next up from Slade in Flame, we have got the Summer Song.

Big thank you to Alan for choosing this week's featured movie, Slayed in Flame. I've got one more track to play before I finish. Next week, I think I'm going to do Charlie's Angels because that's got some absolutely great songs on it. If you have a favourite actor, let me know and I can do them as our featured actor as well. But for now, I'm going to finish off my little Slayed in Flame set with this one. It's Far, Far Away.

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SN1. You've been listening to the Monday Movie Mixtape with me, Claire MC, sponsored by Total Entertainment in Albox and Torrey. 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Big thank you to Wikipedia, the Internet Movie Database and whatsong.com for my research into the show. Right, we've had a tribute to Dolly, so I thought it was only fitting that we left with a bit of Whitney, probably the most famous Dolly Parton song in a movie ever. I'll be back next week. Tim's going to be here in just about a minute and a half. Thanks, everybody. That's a wrap.

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4: 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It's Monday. It's 8 o'clock in the UK, 9 o'clock Central European time. Massive thanks to Claire FS for another fabulous Monday Movement Tape Show. Classic selection of Slade tunes there. It's a different start. Have you noticed? I'll tell you why. I've had lots of people asking if I would do this week. And yes, I've asked them from B-side requests. I've got a few to end the show. But tonight, I'm taking you back 46 years. This weekend just gone, it was a Reading Festival. 46 years ago, this band stole the show. I'm going to give you now Reading in the year 1980. Enjoy.

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And it looked like the plane was going to crash.

We got any football fans in? Right, right. 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That's right.

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Christmas. 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

They are, ladies and gentlemen, Reading 1980, 46 years ago. Hope you enjoyed that. Something a bit different tonight. Gave me a little breather. Hope everyone enjoyed it. Right, we got some B-sides for you. Let's go. Let's start. Requested by Alan Borthwick and Barry Hulme. Thank you, guys.

There you are. I won't let it happen again. For Barry and Anthony, thank you guys. Oh, yes, Alan Whitney, happy anniversary to you and Judy today. Alan Whitney says he's certain that Goodbye to Jane was in the set list. I think it was down to be played, but I'm certain they didn't play it on the day, Goodbye to Jane. But I stand to be corrected. But have we ever heard that wedding set list complete on the radio ever before? I don't think so.

They are brilliant. Alan Whitney, happy anniversary. And that was requested by Alan tonight. Thank you. Right, I don't know about you, but I think we need to calm down a little bit. Couple of lovely ballads for you now. First of all, for Alan White, and the second one for Terence Pepin and Glenn Stark. Enjoy.

Ah, oh, there you go, to absolute... Oh, classics, classic, classic, classic. Right, Mark called, you sent a request in, said, can you play this one? Well, do you know what, it's all right by me.

0: The Ice Right by me, Mark Caldry, and I forgot it was Roy Chapman's request as well. Sorry, Roy, thank you very, very much. Right, oh, requested by Frizz. Frizz, he's only got the quirky little number.
1: Hi there, Stomp Power here. It's time for this week's quirky little number.

0: Right.
1: This is Al Maria. 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That was this week's quirky little number, sponsored by Kalita Homes. 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
2: That was this week's quirky little number. Thank you, Frizz. And this is Peter Everett's request.

I'm me, I'm now, and that's all the Chris Knott by Tony Williams. Tony, always a great choice. Thank you. Sue and Andy. You thought I'd forgotten you, hadn't I? How could I?

you good time gals, you. Right, there's always a late request comes in there, and I do try and keep a little space just in case. So, Doug, it's your lucky night. Enjoy.

special view, Doug, My Town. I hope you enjoyed it. My Town is going to be next week. My Town is going to be Billingshurst in Sussex. I shall be bringing you a show from the UK next week. I'm over. I've got a bit of work to do in the UK. So I'm back in from my studio in Billingshurst, West Sussex next week. You're very welcome, Doug. I hope you enjoyed the show tonight. I hope the Reading set brought back some memories for those who were there. And for those who weren't, that's what you missed. So, don't forget, in just 2.5 weeks' time, it's the Slay Convention. Anybody going? It's going to be a cracking weekend. I'm hoping to see lots of old faces, some new faces. Come and say hello if you see me. I shall be comparing the weekend, which is a great honour again. Thank you to Andy. If you haven't got your tickets, I think there's still some available. Get yourselves booked in. And we're going to keep the theme going on the Sunday at the Trumpet in Bilston. Myself and the Pukul Prophets will be there. Don't forget the Pukul Prophets, they're at the Water Rats in London at the end of September. If you fancy meeting Don Powell, Don is going to be there. It's going to be a fantastic night. Tickets are available. Get yourselves down there. Honestly, it's going to be an absolute belter. That is it for me tonight. Hope you enjoyed the show. Sparky's up next with Monday Night's Rock Show. Always a great show if you can listen in. Quite often some Slade played.

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1: Hello, hello, hello. It has just gone 10:30 p.m. across the Almanzora Valley. You are listening to Almeria Radio. It is time for Monday Night's Rock with me, Sparky. Great to be with you once again, coming to you live from my brand new studio in Lancashire in the UK. I want to say a massive thank you to our Tim the Legend for another fantastic Slade show. Absolutely brilliant. Love that. Particularly love that Reading Festival playlist. Absolutely brilliant. What have I got in store for you tonight? Well, we are going to be playing lots and lots of classic rock tonight. We've got the middle hour, so coming up in around about 30 minutes time, we've got the request hour. So far I've only got a couple of requests in from Pete Wilson, so I've got some placeholder music lined up until you guys jump into that comment section at almariaradio.live and let me know what you want to hear, and I will gladly play it for you. We're going to get underway though right now. We're going to start with some Lynyrd Skynyrd from 1973, from their debut album. This is Gimme Three Steps.

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2: Yes, indeed, you can join me in the comment section at almariaradio.live. I have been joined there already by Louisa, by Tim the Legend, by Pete Wilson, and by the Reverend Simon Harvey. Great to have you with me, guys. So far, I've only got a couple of requests lined up for the request hour, a couple for Pete Wilson. So there's plenty of request slots available. If there's anything you'd like to hear, request hour will be kicking off in around about 24 minutes. So let me know what you'd like to listen to, and I will get that on for you. We're going to be cracking on now with some more classic rock. We've got this one in for you from 1974, some classic Buckland Turner Overdrive. This one is Rolling Down the Highway.

0: Hi, join me, Tim the Legend, Monday to Friday, 8 a.m. to 10 a.m. for the breakfast show. Oh, and the Duchess will be with me every Monday if she remembers to turn up.
1: There we go, played some Canadians there, Buckland Turner Overdrive, and that was like a rallying call for Club Corral. He's joined us in the comment section, AlmariaRadio.live. I've got a funny feeling he's going to enjoy the next track as well. The next track is the opening track and hit single from Bad Company's 1974 debut album. This is Can't Get Enough.

0: Now, I've got the Monday Night's Rock request hour coming up in around about 15 minutes. There's 12 slots there. And at the moment, I've only got two that have been taken by Pete Wilson. So I've got plenty of placeholders lined up, including Rush, Velvet Revolver, Dio, Metallica, Muse, Nickelback, Motorhead, and lots, lots more. But I would rather play what you want to hear. So if there's anything in particular you want to hear coming up from around about 11 p.m, then just do let me know. Hop into that comment section and let me know what you want to hear, and I will play it for you. Now, obviously, the music world had a very significant loss in the last week with the passing of Dolly Parton. And a fantastic story about Dolly was the fact that in, when was it, 2022, I believe it was, she was nominated for induction into the Rock and Roll Hall of Fame, an honour which she initially tried to say that she didn't deserve because of the genre of music that she performed in. You can't reject an induction into the Hall of Fame, so she was inducted into the Hall of Fame, and as a result of that, she went on to actually release an album, a rock album, to, shall we say, to justify the billing. I'm going to play a couple of tracks from that album coming up a little bit later, but before we get onto that, I'm going to play this one, a tribute by the White Stripes from 2004, covering Dolly Parton's 1973 song Jolene. So we're going to get that up now, and I said we'll play a couple of tracks in honor of Dolly from her Rockstar album a little bit later.
1: One, two, three.

There you go, Judas Priest. You've got another thing coming, and of course, using some Rob Halford here as a bit of a link over into the next song. I did mention earlier on that Dolly Parton did release a an album called Rockstar, where she did a whole host of rock songs, some covers, and a huge number of guest appearances from a plethora of rock stars. And the next one we're going to do does include some of those. This is an original track from the 2023 Rockstar album, which has got Dolly Parton featuring Rob Halford, who we just heard there with Judas Priest, Nikki Sixx and John Five. The track is called Bygones, and that will lead us into the ad break when we'll be kicking off the request hour. Lots and lots of request slots available still, guys. So do hop into that comment section and let me know what you want to hear. Bygones, Dolly Parton and Friends, up next.

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9: Now we are into the request hour. I've only got 3 requests lined up for this hour, guys, so there's plenty of slots. If there's anything in particular you want to hear, jump into that comment section at almariaradio.live and let me know what you want to hear. Now, closed out the last half an hour with a track from Dolly Parton's rock album Rockstar, and Club Crowell gave me a fantastic fact in the comment section. He said that Bad Wolves, who did a cover of Zombie by Cranberries, they were supposed to do that cover with Dolores O'Riordan shortly before she actually passed away, and that was then kind of inhibited them being able to do that as a collaboration. They went ahead and recorded Zombie anyway, and they didn't actually want to release it, but their producers went ahead and reduced it anyway. But apparently Bad Wolves were lined up to do a cover of Jolene with Dolly, but again, sadly, she passed away before that was able to be released. So there's a lesson to the music industry there. It's don't line up a cover with the Bad Wolves. It could spell problems for you. I don't know why I laughed there. It's an uncomfortable laugh, I think. Anyway, have played the Bad Wolves cover of Zombie a few times on Monday Night's Rock, but simply because I've got lots and lots of available request slots this evening, and because Club Crowell mentioned it, we're going to kick off this hour with that very track, Zombie by Bad Wolves. Fantastic tribute to the late Dolores O'Riordan.

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1: Okay, we just had Tom Sawyer by Rush just before that little show advert there. I've got two back-to-back requests now. First one up for Pete Wilson. He's asked for a couple of tracks by the Pretty Maids this evening. We've got the first of those coming up for him in just a moment. And then following that, got a request for Club Corral. He's asked for The Mountain by Finger 11. We'll pretty much play those back-to-back. Got to say, though, guys, after I played those two, there's only one request I've got lined up, and that's for Pete coming up a little bit later. So if there's anything you'd like to hear, do jump into that comment section, let me know, and I will play it for you. Pretty Maids for Pete Wilson up next with Runaway World.

Oh, I seem to be hit by a bit of a sneezing fit, so I better get this link in quickly before I start exploding down the microphone. Got a request in now for Club Corral. Looks like he's actually popped another request in the comment section for Calm 007 as well. I can certainly get that in. I'll get that in the next four or five tracks. Club Corral's asked for Finger 11 and The Mountain. Got that up next for you, mate.

0: Al Maria Radio presents Steve Mosley's Music Room every Sunday, 6 p.m. Spanish time, 5 p.m. UK time. A delve into my private collection, my music room. You will get rock, you will get pop, and you will get all sorts. Please join me if you can.
1: Okay, you've got one more track left before the next ad break, and then I've got another half an hour of request space for you. I've just got two requests currently lined up in that final half an hour, so if there's anything you want to hear, do jump into that comment section, let me know. Got requests for Pete Wilson and Calm 007 in that last half an hour, and otherwise I have got plenty of space, and I've got some classic rock and metal lined up in that space. Leading us into the ad break, though, I've got some Metallica for you from 1991 from their self-titled album. This one is Wherever I May Roam. We'll be right back.

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8: Welcome back. We're into the last half hour of the request hour. I've got three requests lined up and a couple of other tracks for your listening pleasure. We're going to start, though, with this request for Pete Wilson. He requested some Pretty Maids earlier when we played Runaway World. He's requested another one. This one is Who, What, When, Where, Why.

Very good evening to Sean. He has joined me in the comment section, AlmariaRadio.live. Great to have you with us, my friend. Hope your ankle is bearing up. I know you've had a few problems with that recently. Anything you want to hear in the next 25 minutes, Sean, do jump into that comment section and let me know. Very, very few requests tonight. I have adapted the playlist a little bit for those that I know are in the audience tonight. Accordingly, I've got some Nickelback that I know our Canadian listeners will love from the album All the Right Reasons, released in 2005. This is Animals.

Hi, it's Paul Mitchell here. Come and join me on the Midday Show every Monday and Friday at noon. We'll have the two from one at one, Dawn does DJing, and each week I'll be playing a track on Monday and Friday to bookend the week, plus loads of other great music. And you can join in the fun as well on our live chat. Don't be late, registration starts at noon.

Coming up in about 16 minutes time, I've got some new releases for you, some modern rock and modern metal. I've got about three more songs still to come in the request hour, two of which are requests. Got one to come for Pete Wilson coming up shortly, but before we get to that, I've got one for Calm 007. She wants some Cheap Trick. This is Don't Be Cruel.

Excellent. We had Calm there singing, singing, dancing, cooking up some chicken parm and sipping vino to that fantastic cover of the Elvis classic Don't Be Cruel by Cheap Trick there. Coming up after the next show advert, we've got some Soundgarden for you, and we've got our final request of the evening. Then I've got half an hour of new music. Given we've got such a small audience today, if there is anything else you want to hear, guys, jump into that comment section. I might be able to slip an extra request or two into the final half an hour.

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Soundgarden and Spoon Man, we've just got our final request, and then we'll go into an ad break, leading us into some modern releases, some music released in the last couple of years. Again, I will just say, if there's anybody that wants to make any requests in the last half an hour, I usually don't take them in the last half an hour, but hey, do you know what, it's bank holiday, it's been fairly quiet tonight, so if there's anything you want to hear, let me know, and I might bump out some of the new music and play your request for you. We're going to be closing out this request for Pete Wilson. He's asked for some Ozzy Osbourne. This one is Let Me Hear You Scream.

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3: Yes, indeed. Welcome back. You are listening to Monday Night's Rock right here on Almeria Radio. We are into the last half an hour of the show where I like to play some more modern music. That could be new releases by old classics and old legends, or in the case of this evening, lots and lots of discovery music. So some new music from some new bands that will hopefully become your favourites and help us keep the genre growing and moving forwards. Got an epic closer to come as well. So right at the end of the show, we've got an absolute belter to finish things off. As I said, I've got 1, 2, 3, 4, 5. Is that right? 1, 2, can't count. Yep, five brand new bits of music coming up for you. If there is anything in particular you'd like to hear, do jump into the comment section, almeriaradio.live. But be very, very quick. Otherwise, I will just continue to play what I've got lined up. We're going to be starting with this new pick by a band called South Arcade. They're in the current UK alt rock discovery lane, and this is a track released this year called Riptide.

This one is a slightly heavier recent pick for you, a band called Split Chain. They're kind of bringing a modern alt new metal edge that I hopefully you will enjoy on the show tonight. So I said the band's called Split Chain. This is another track released this year, and this one's called I'm Not Dying to Be Here.

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Feel good tunes, good vibes and a spark to get you moving. I'll sort the music. You

Pete liking a bit of Split Chain there. Got one for you now. This is a little bit of an older one, but still comes into our modern range. This was released in 2024 by Scottish alt-rock, alt-metal band Vukovi. This is from their album My God Has Got a Gun, and this one is called Creep Heat.

Okay, got another new band for you now then. This is another song released this year, 2026. This particular project, it's a heavy rock project. Certainly, I think Pete would enjoy the theatre of these guys. They're a masked, anonymous band. I think you might like the sound as well. They're a bit heavier than some of the other ones that we've listened to tonight. So one that he might want to check out and check some of the theatrical videos for, given they've got that kind of anonymous, heavy edge. The band's called President, and this track is called Rage.

Kick back and relax and let the vibes take over. Join me, Chris Roberts, for the Reggae Revolution, the finest reggae show in Andalusia. 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

drop back onto a little comfort blanket now. It's still a fairly recent release from 2024, but a band we've heard a few times on Monday Night's Rock. It's the Mexican trio called The Warning, and this is from their 2024 album, Keep Me Fed. This one is sick.

0: There you go. The Warning and Sick. We're going to be closing out the show very, very shortly. We'll be closing it in the way we started it, and I will explain more of that in just a moment. Just want to say a very big thank you to everybody who joined me this evening in the comments section for your requests and for sharing the evening with me. Hope those in the UK had a great bank holiday. Those elsewhere just had a great Monday. Don't forget, there'll be more of the same of this next week. So do find the Almeria Radio Facebook page, the Monday Nights Rock advert, and on there's a link you can let me know in advance of the show if there's anything you want to hear. Get your requests in nice and early and I will make sure to play them for you. We kicked off tonight's show with some Lynyrd Skynyrd. We're going to be closing with some Lynyrd Skynyrd of a Sense, a track from Dolly Parton's 2023 Rockstar album, an 11-minute version of Lynyrd Skynyrd's classic Freebird, featuring Lynyrd Skynyrd himself and Artemis Pyle and the Artemis Pyle Band. I'm going to leave you with that. I will catch you all next week. Same bat time, same bat station, but for now, peace out.
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